eventually. 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Oh my, my, oh my, my love, I take one look at you, you're taking me

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Yeah. 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Your innocence ain't working to your benefit. 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If one side gets the glory, that's an intercept. Tick tick, I'm on the clock. 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

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Hitman in a top try, see a man topless, even a stick is gay. Hugging my brothers and say that I love them, but I don't swing that way. The man them celebrate Eid, the trap still running on Christmas Day.